0: να καρώ.
1: I'm sorry. Are you crying?
2: I can't believe it.
1: God, that's pathetic.
3: Let him know.
1: Man, you gotta pick yourself up.
3: Tell him.
1: Because you look good. And I wouldn't just say that.

type. And it's been me the whole damn time. I should really try to calm my mind and see things from your side.